leg extension. The trials often use the same basic training plan, 4 times 2-minute bouts of the exercise in question, with either 1 or 2 minutes of recovery in between. This 40-minute session is carried out 3 days a week, something that should, in theory, fit into anyone's daily routine. The results were extremely attention-grabbing for anyone who cares about their health, showing that isometric holds were more effective than cardio, weight training, combined training and high-intensity interval training. Jim Weiss, a co-author of the meta-analysis and professor of exercise science at Canterbury Christ Church University in the UK, argues it can be particularly helpful for people who have joint or mobility issues and struggle with dynamic, weight-bearing exercise such as running or lifting weights. Elderly people struggling to get out of a chair, for example, could start by pushing down on the arms for a while before relaxing, similarly turning on motor units before lifting themselves all the way up. A hoard of pennies, linked to Harold II, a rare Roman vehicle fitting, and a group of early medieval objects are among the archaeological finds and treasure discovered in Britain in 2025. According to The Guardian, it was a record-breaking year for archaeological and treasure finds in Britain, with the highest number recorded in a single year, thanks in large part to metal detectorists. Figures released by the British Museum showed finds reported by the public accounted for 94% of the total, marking a significant increase over the past 3 years. Metal detecting has surged in popularity, and the museum said the finds demonstrated the contribution made by the members of the public to documenting and preserving the nation's history. The museum showcased some of the most exceptional recent discoveries, including the hoard of 179 silver pennies, probably buried on the eve of battle in 1066. It is one of several hoards deposited during the 1060s, a period of significant political turmoil, but this find contained only coins from Harold II's short reign. Dr. Nicholas Cullinan, the director of the British Museum, said in total there were almost 80,000 finds recorded in 2025 in England, Wales and Northern Ireland. More than 92% of objects were recovered from cultivated land, where archaeological material is especially vulnerable to agricultural damage. The American Society of Plastic Surgeons, the nation's largest professional organization for plastic surgeons, recommended that gender-affirming surgeries be delayed until patients turn 19, reports CNN. As the position statement reads, it doesn't seek to deny or minimize the reality of any patient's distress, and it does not question the authenticity of any patient's experience. Instead, ASPS affirms that truly humane, ethical, and just care, particularly for children and adolescents, must balance compassion with scientific rigor, developmental considerations, and concern for long-term welfare. The statement is not a clinical guideline, the document notes. The Society also did not do an independent evidence assessment or take other steps that would be involved in setting new care guidelines. More than 8 million people in the U.S. take blood thinners to prevent dangerous clots. At the same time, the drugs are responsible for a staggering number of serious bleeding events, reports NBC News. While they prevent stroke and embolism, they do cause bleeding, said Dr. Samin Sharma, director of the Cardiovascular Clinical Institute at Mount Sinai Foster Heart Hospital in New York City. Studies have shown that they decrease the risk of an ischemic stroke, but the risk of a hemorrhage stroke goes slightly up, he added. According to Dr. Peter Cohen, an associate professor of medicine at Harvard University, who carried out a recent study on emergency room visits due to blood thinners, the most common issue is bleeding in the stomach or the wider GI tract. People taking blood thinners can also experience serious bleeds from small cuts or grazes, uncontrolled nosebleeds, blood in the urine, and more rarely, brain hemorrhages or bleeding in the lungs. Many of those harms are preventable. Research suggests that almost half of all adverse events related to such drugs could be avoided.
At the same time, clinical trials are looking at a new generation of blood thinners, which work by targeting a particular protein involved in the clotting process and may have a lower risk of bleeding than the current.

0: different versions. The right questions can help us connect with strangers and create closer bonds between parents and children. According to BBC News, in 2024, a team of psychologists at the University of Amsterdam in the Netherlands tested a deceptively simple idea: could being asked some specially designed questions by their parents help children feel more loved? Eddie Brummelman, a developmental and social psychologist, and his colleagues tested this by adapting the questions in the classic Fast Friends procedure to make them suitable for children aged 8 to 13 and their parents. Then they got the parents and children chatting, with the parents asking their kids questions such as, if you could travel anywhere in the world, which country would you like to visit and why? What is the strangest thing that you have ever experienced? What is the last time you felt alone? What made you feel that way? The children then took a simple questionnaire to rate how loved and supported they felt before and after they had discussed the questions with their parents. The discussions took just 9 minutes, but the children's ratings were significantly higher at the end of the experiment, suggesting that the procedure does increase their feelings of being loved. Colossal Biosciences, the biotech company attempting to revive species including the dodo, mammoth and Tasmanian tiger, has announced it is creating a bio-vault for endangered species in the United Arab Emirates. Situated inside Dubai's Museum of the Future, the colossal BioVault and World Preservation Lab will store millions of frozen tissue and other samples from 10,000 species, including the 100 most endangered globally and in the Emirates, says the company. According to CNN, last April, Colossal announced it had resurrected the extinct dire wolf, creating three wolves using ancient DNA, cloning and gene editing technology to alter the genes of a grey wolf. Experts have pointed out that it's not possible to resurrect a carbon copy of an extinct animal, and that the wolves are essentially hybrids of a dire wolf and grey wolf, similar in appearance to their extinct forerunner. Dallas-based Colossal says it will take a dual approach to samples in its UAE vault, drawing on them for researching endangered species, but also as a means to bring species back should they become extinct. The International Union for Conservation of Nature Red List contains over 48,000 species threatened with extinction, among 172,600 species assessed. A Mediterranean diet can reduce the risk of every type of stroke, in some cases by as much as 25%, a large study conducted over two decades suggests. According to The Guardian, a diet rich in olive oil, nuts, seafood, whole grains and vegetables has previously been linked to a number of health benefits. However, until now, there has been limited evidence of how it might affect the risk of all forms of stroke. In the study, led by researchers from the US and Greece, the Mediterranean diet was associated with a lower risk of stroke overall, as well as ischemic stroke and hemorrhagic stroke. The study involved more than 105,000 women in California, with an average age of 53 at the start of the study, who had no history of stroke. Globally, more than 15 million people experience a stroke every year. Of those, 5 million die, and another 5 million are left permanently disabled. More research on the threats of artificial intelligence needs to be done urgently, the boss of Google DeepMind has told BBC News. In an exclusive interview at the AI Impact Summit in Delhi, Sir Demis Hassabis said the industry wanted smart regulation for the real risks posed by the tech. Sir Demis said the two main threats were the technology being used by bad actors and the risk of losing control of systems as they become more powerful. In the next 10 years, the tech would become a superpower in terms of what people would be able to create, Sir Demis, who won the 2024 Nobel Prize in Chemistry, said. He added, I think it's still very important to have a STEM, science, technology, engineering, and maths education. He continued, if you have a technical background, I think it will still be an advantage in using these systems. He thinks AI writing code would open up the number of people who could build new applications, and then maybe the key thing becomes taste and creativity and judgment. In a new study, researchers found microplastics deep inside prostate cancer tumors, raising more questions about the role the ubiquitous pollutants play in public health. According to NBC News, researchers in the study analyzed tissue samples taken from 10 men with prostate cancer with an average age of 65 whose prostate had been removed as part of their treatment for the disease. They also analyzed non-cancerous tissue taken from the opposite side of the organ. Microplastics were present in 90% of the tumors and 70% of the non-cancerous samples. The study is not the first to find microplastics in prostate cancer tumors. A 2024 study from researchers in China also found higher levels of plastics in tumors compared to nearby tissue. Researchers in Turkey say they have unearthed archaeological evidence that the Romans used human feces in medical treatments. Although Roman texts described the practice, this is the first time that physical evidence has been documented. CNN reports that lead study author Tenker Attila, an archaeologist at Turkey's Sivas Cumhuriyet University, told CNN that he had spotted residues in some Roman glass bottles known as unguentaria. According to ancient texts, human and animal feces were known as treatments for conditions ranging from inflammation and infection to reproductive disorders, the study authors wrote. Attila said the results of the study analysis mean a medical practice previously known only from ancient written sources has now been physically proven through an archaeological object. Electrolyte drinks have become a staple on gym floors and running routes, promoted as essential for better performance and faster recovery. According to BBC News, long used by elite athletes to cope with hard training in hot conditions, they have now crossed firmly into the mainstream and are marketed to casual gym goers, office workers, and even commuters as an everyday hydration boost. Electrolytes, minerals like sodium, potassium, and magnesium help regulate nerves, muscles, and fluid balance in the body. According to Professor Graeme Close, a leading sports nutrition researcher at Liverpool John Moores University, most people are spending money they don't need to. For moderate exercise like going to the gym or a 5K run, electrolytes are not necessary. Just sip water, that's more than good enough, and keep your hard-earned money for other things, the researcher says. Of course, some people may just enjoy the taste of an electrolyte drink, and if it encourages you to drink more during exercise, then Close says it's no bad thing. Instead of buying expensive powders, though, he recommends a simple homemade mix to take with you. Combine 2/3 water, 1/3 fruit juice like pineapple juice, and a pinch of salt until you can just about taste it. That gives you a well-designed 6% carbohydrate and electrolyte solution, he says. Finally, he explains that it's unusual for your body to run low on electrolytes as the body naturally keeps levels stable. He adds, most people get enough electrolytes by eating a regular, well-designed diet as most foods have salt in and fruit and vegetables have potassium and magnesium in. Pythons follow the ultimate crash diet, swallowing an antelope in a single sitting and then going for months without eating. According to The Guardian, scientists now have identified a molecule that appears to be crucial for this metabolic feat and which they say could pave the way for a new class of obesity drugs. The scientists said the molecule could have a similar effect to drugs such as Wegovy. Professor Leslie Langwand, a biologist at the University of Colorado Boulder, who has been studying pythons for 2 decades and was a co-author of the research, said, we've basically discovered an appetite suppressant that works in mice without some of the side effects that GLP-1 drugs have. Langwand said further research would be needed before the findings could be applied clinically. Thank you for listening to the English News section in 15 minutes from Eva Bán. Enjoy your day.
1: A műsorszám termék megjelenítést tartalmaz. 12 éven aluliak számára nem ajánlott.
2: És most minden idők legnagyobb slágerei az ország leghallgatottabb rádió.